part of it just loves to learn. And another child grows up to be somebody you just love to burn.

0: thuis of onderweg non-stop genieten van de dikste 80s of 90s hits? Vind FM Goud dan op Spotify en geniet mee van onze afspeellijsten. Enjoy!
1: You know, every now and then I think you might like to hear something from us. Nice and easy. But there's just one thing, you see. We never ever do nothing nice and easy. We always do it nice and rough. But we're gonna take the beginning of this song and do it easy. 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

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And then later, when it gets dark, we go home.

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1: One ticket, please. 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

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Only a fool maybe takes things for granted. 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And I guess that's why I cherish you so much, because you haven't changed. Baby, you're still the same. You're just as sweet, you're just as beautiful as ever. You know, I'm a little old-fashioned. I guess you could call me a little traditional, because I love things to stay like they are between you and me. And that's one thing that you'll never in your life ever have to worry about me, if I'll ever change towards you, because baby, I love you. Girl, I love you just the way you are.

You may be a beautiful people too. And if you take care of him, well, then maybe he'll take care of you. 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